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3: Showers today with a possible storm, top of 19. Tomorrow, partly cloudy with a top of 20. Monday, partly cloudy and also with a top of 20.
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3: 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My name is Keely. I'm hanging out with you today and tomorrow, getting you through this beautiful long weekend. I'm sure we're all very excited for it to be here. Less excited about the weather that Canberra has given us to enjoy it with. If you're out on the roads, be safe. That weather, the rain and the thunder, it's rough. Make sure you're looking after yourselves. Coming up soon, Queen, our Rock Games winner, as well as some Pink and Eric Cartman, all coming up soon, right here on Mix 106.3.

0: Eric Carmen on Mix 106.3. Just great music for your Saturday. And speaking of this weekend, we have, for one, the NRL Grand Final, which is very, very exciting. But it is also Daylight Savings. So Sunday at 2 a.m., where our clocks are moving forward 1 hour to 3 a.m. So make sure you get your oven changed, your microwave changed, your car changed, or if you're like me, you just wait another 6 months until it comes around again and you don't change anything. And that's okay. I understand I'm here for you. Up after this next break, Matchbox 20. 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

0: Crowded House, Something So Strong on Mix 106.3. If you've been listening all through the week, we were playing this little game called Rock Games. We were putting a whole bunch of artists up against each other. We had Queen against Cyndi Lauper, INXS against Roxette, and we had Crowded House against Pink. And in the end, we finally had our winner. Right at the end, Friday afternoon, Queen was crowned number one in our Rock Games competition. We were playing them all through the day. Make sure you're listening around for just great music, because all of these artists, they're all getting a shout out because they're all fantastic. 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

0: 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Coming up in 3.5 minutes' time, we have your news, a sport and weather, telling you everything that's happening in the nation's capital, around the world, and of course, in this lovely, wonderful nation we have, Australia. 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
11: Hi there, Alana McIntyre here with the latest. A major emergency operation is underway in Newcastle, with NRL fans believed to be seriously injured after a car crashed into crowds, seeing off Knights players ahead of tomorrow's big game. It's believed a number of people have been seriously hurt, with reports a child is among the injured. The incident has happened as fans are gearing up for tomorrow's decider between the Newcastle Knights and Sydney Roosters. We'll have more details as they come into the newsroom. More than 17,000 people have been woken up by an earthquake in Victoria. No major damage has been recorded since the 4.8 magnitude quake shook homes around 2 a.m. southeast of Melbourne, the epicentre recorded in South Gippsland. The price of oil has fallen overnight after G7 leaders agreed to release emergency stockpiles following pressure from Donald Trump. Oil prices have been surging since the war in Iran began. Peter Khoury from the NRMA has told the ABC the meeting overnight between European leaders means the price of petrol here could go down next week.
12: Over the weekend, things could happen in the Middle East which completely wipe out those falls, and that's just the reality of the market
0: And it's been like that since February. Highly volatile.
11: A measles alert has been issued for parts of Sydney. An infected person who returned from Southeast Asia has visited several locations across the Campbelltown area. And the logo for the Brisbane 2032 Olympic Games has been leaked. The emblem of what looks like the head of a cockatoo in the shape of Queensland has appeared on a YouTube video that was not supposed to go live until next week.
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11: The Knights are chasing their first premiership in 25 years when they take on the Roosters tomorrow night in the NRL Grand Final. Paul Gallen has told Nine he thinks the Chooks will win.
12: I think they'll be too strong if everything's equal. I mean, in saying that, they've got a few players in their side that could lose it very early on, give away a few silly penalties, maybe even hurt themselves. Lindsay Collins, Victor Radley can go a bit off sometimes.
11: And in the AFLW, Geelong have beaten Richmond.
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13: Showers today with a possible storm, top of 19. Tomorrow, partly cloudy with a top of 20. Monday, partly cloudy and also with a top of 20.
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13: 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It's top of 19 today, which is still not bad, but showers and maybe the chance of a thunderstorm. And if you're in the north side of Canberra, especially where I am, you've definitely heard some thunder. So those storms are on their way. But we've got just great music to get you through. The Pretenders, Lady A, Bon Jovi, but right now, Def Leppard. Pour Some Sugar on Me right here on Mix 106.3.

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0: Bon Jovi on Mix 106.3. And it is a big weekend this weekend. Not only is it a long weekend, but we have Daylight Savings on Sunday morning, as well as the NRL Grand Final. The Roosters are playing the Knights 7:30 tomorrow night. And finally, after weeks of speculation, they finally told us who was going to be entertaining, who was going to be the NRL Grand Final entertainment. And it's a Newcastle band, born and raised Bluey Newcastle boys. The Screaming Jets are going to be playing along with Amy Shark, as well as Grinspoon, Peking Duck, Teen Jesus and the Gene Teasers, a Canberra band, by the way. They will all be performing. So make sure you're watching out. I know the Raiders aren't there, but it's always good to watch a good grand final. So make sure you're sticking around, listening out, and watching that grand final on Sunday. 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

0: Sean Williams, Lullaby on Mix 106.3. Keely here, hanging out with you, playing you just great music for your Saturday. And you're in luck because Kristen and Nige, they are back from Tuesday after a long weekend to entertain you, to get you through those early morning commutes, the traffic, the kids, the work. They're all there to look after you. Make sure you're listening out from 6 on Tuesday. Chris and I will be back in your ears right here on Mix 106.3.
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0: 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And it is just about to hit lunchtime, which means we have your news, sport and weather from around the world, around Australia and around Canberra, all coming up in a couple of minutes' time. 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
13: Hi there, Alana McIntyre here with the latest. Several NRL fans have been injured in Newcastle after a car crashed into a crowd of people farewelling the Knights ahead of tomorrow's grand final. It's understood two people are in a serious condition and two more are critical, including a child, after a vehicle crashed into crowds that were lining the streets. The driver of the vehicle has been arrested and the team bus has now left Newcastle. After being stabbed by his co-pilot as the Fly Dubai plane plunged towards the ground, a hero captain has spoken from his hospital bed in Abu Dhabi. It's been reported the alleged attacker was removed from a training role at Oman Air last year due to concerns about his extremist views. Terror expert at Deakin University Josh Roos has told Seven there are fears he was not working alone.
14: It's a significant concern. Obviously, to carry out an attack of this sophistication requires planning. We know that he was potentially radicalised. Obviously, that implies a much larger online network or a network in his home country.
13: Thousands of residents have reported feeling their home shake during the night in Victoria. No major damage has been recorded since the 4.8 magnitude quake shook homes around 2 a.m. The epicentre recorded about 100 kilometres southeast of Melbourne. And the Brisbane Games logo has been leaked. The first frame of a video was uploaded to YouTube. Olympic Minister Tim Mander has told Nine it's out there after screenshots were taken.
15: Obviously, there were people so enthusiastic that they've been scanning the internet. It's appeared for a short period of time.
13: The emblem is a cockatoo in the shape of Queensland.
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13: Roosters star Connor Watson will miss tomorrow's NRL Grand Final against the Knights. The Chooks player has been ruled out due to the 11-day stand-down concussion rule. In the AFLW, Geelong has defeated Richmond by 34 points. The Cats recording their seventh straight victory at Princess Park. And the Hawks have beaten the 36ers in the NBL.
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0: Showers and a possible storm today. We're getting to a top of 19. Tomorrow, partly cloudy with a top of 20. And then for your public holiday Monday, partly cloudy, also with a top of 20.
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0: 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And I know it might be dreary and drizzly out there. Make sure that if you're on the roads, you're looking after yourselves and all of the people around you. Just great music though, Stereophonics, Roxy Music, Alanis Morissette, but not before. The Muddles, Out of Mind, Out of Sight, right here on Mix 106.3.

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0: Funky Town, Pseudo Echo on Mix 106.3. And I can't lie to you, the reason I know that song so well is because of Shrek 2. I'm going to leave it at that. Coming up after this next break, we have our Rock Games winner, Queen, coming up. They're going to play You Under Pressure with David Poey. They finally won. Queen was my shout for the winner. But they won after a whole week of figuring out who was going to be the best, the Rock Games champion. And they finally came up against Akadaka, AC/DC, Queen and AC/DC. And you guys voted and Queen won. They were playing all through the day, as well as a lot of all of our other Rock Games participants and during elimination rounds. Make sure you're sticking around right here on Mix 26.3 to hear all of them.
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0: 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And don't do any dumb things today out in that weather, especially while you're driving. Look after yourself, look after your passengers, and look after everyone else on the road. Coming up after the next break, we have Kim Wilde, Green Day, Chris Isaak, because he did a bad, bad thing. 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

0: Mix 106.3, just great music for your Saturday. Keely here hanging out with you, making sure all of that great music goes to air so you can listen to all of it. Coming up in a couple of minutes' time, we have your news, sport and weather, making sure you know what's going on around the world, around Australia and around Canberra. So make sure you're sticking around and listening out, and then we'll give you some Jimmy Barnes and Crowded House to get you through. 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
7: I'm John Fabris. Injuries today from a car hitting the crowd lining the roads of Newcastle for the Knights departing for the NRL Grand Final. Mayor of Newcastle, Gavin Morris, telling the ABC the young, excited fan driver allegedly had been revving the car.
8: It appears that he's lost control of the car and he's gone into the crowd, and I believe about nine were injured, which sadly also included children.
7: Fuel prices are a chance to fall thanks to a plan from G7 leaders to release stockpiled oil. Energy Minister Chris Bowen explaining they're following Australia's suit.
9: Effectively, Australia did that when we reduced our minimum stock obligation requirements earlier in this crisis, and those arrangements would stay in place until January.
7: And Brisbane's Olympic logo of a cockatoo crest in the shape of Queensland's been accidentally leaked ahead of its scheduled release. Chief Marketing Officer Brent Hill making the most of it.
10: We wanted the clues to be out there, and now it's out there, and the reaction to it's been really positive.
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12: Newcastle is drawing on its season opener in Vegas to handle the hype of tomorrow's NRL Grand Final against the Roosters. Coach Justin Holbrook says they've struck the right balance between soaking up the occasion and preparing for the blockbuster.
13: Obviously, this is a Grand Final, but there was so many extra things the boys had to deal with that week and handled it well. We understand the main thing is playing. I want them to enjoy the parts that go with it because it works so hard to be there.
12: Well, the Roosters are wrapping their arms around Connor Watson. The star utility has been ruled out of the decider with concussion. Well, Brisbane isn't reading too much into last year's NRLW Grand Final triumph over the Roosters ahead of their rematch. Broncos coach Scott Prince says they're facing a different team and a different challenge this time round. And switching codes, Nick Dacos adding another accolade to his stellar AFL season, winning Collingwood's EW Copeland Trophy. The Brownlow medalist polling 519 votes ahead of brother Josh and Darcy Cameron, matching his father Peter Dacos as a two-time Magpies best and fairest. That's sport. I'm Harrison Preve.
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14: Showers and a possible storm today. We're getting to a top of 19. Tomorrow, partly cloudy with a top of 20. And then for your public holiday Monday, partly cloudy, also with a top of 20.
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14: 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Keely here hanging out with you, playing you just great music for your Saturday and for your long weekend. And although it is gross and drizzly and dreary and stormy, you're still going to have a great time because it's still getting to 19 today, 20 tomorrow, and then 20 on Monday. Partly cloudy. No more rain after today. Fingers crossed. I'm not the weather people. Coming up soon, Michael Jackson. train. And speaking of weather, weather with you, Crowded House. That's not before we start you off. Ride the Night Away. 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

The soulful voice of Jewel, You Weren't Meant For Me on Mix 106.3. Keely here, hanging out with you. And it's a big weekend this weekend. We've got Daylight Savings and the NRL Grand Final. That is right. The Roosters and the Underdogs, the Knights, are playing tomorrow at 7:30 p.m. And we finally, after weeks and weeks and weeks and weeks of speculation about what the

0: entertainment would be after a bit of a debacle, we finally found out that Screaming Jets, who are Newcastle boys born and raised, will be playing with Amy Shark, members of Grinspoon, Peking Duck, Teen Jesus and the Jean Teasers. Shout out Canberra. They're all doing an emotional pre-match tribute to Rabbitohs player Jai Arrow, which is really, really beautiful. But we finally know what's going to happen. Make sure you are listening out and watching the game, even though the Raiders aren't going to be playing. Still a great thing to watch. Coming up after this next break, Kenny Loggins right here on Mix 106.3.
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0: Ace of Base on Mix 106.3, All That She Wants. And all that you guys probably want is to hear Kristen and Ige. And guess what? They are back Tuesday from 6. The Kristen and Ige show will be back and better than ever, as always. And they'll be there to entertain you, get you through your commute, get you through the kids, the partner, the work, everything that you need to get you through your day to make it better. 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
5: I'm John Fabris. A critically injured 5-year-old girl is among 10 people hit by a car in Newcastle looking to farewell NRL Grand Final night's players. An 18-year-old male driver's under arrest, the mayor of the city appearing on the ABC.
6: It appears that he was revving the car in some form. He was excited. He was a supporter. And somehow, yes, he has lost control of the car.
5: G7 nations agreeing to unlock large amounts of oil and diesel from reserves, promises to deliver a downward force on pump prices, Energy Minister Chris Bowen.
7: I'm not ready to make any predictions about any particular price impacts in Australia, but obviously it'll be welcome.
5: And saturation's the rainy word for Victoria's Otway Coast and West and South Gippslands, while the Bureau's Angus Hines is forecasting possible severe storms stretching across New South Wales, the ACT, and into Victoria's Gippsland.
8: Those storms could bring heavy rain or damaging wind gusts, and in a couple of places, there's even a risk of some large hailstones.
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9: The Roosters are wrapping their arms around Connor Watson, who will miss tomorrow's NRL Grand Final against Newcastle. The star utility has been ruled out with concussion, and coach Trent Robinson says he broke the news to his teammates yesterday.
10: Connor's a good man, a strong man, he's his own man, and so he had to sort of control all that. He knew we were in the middle of a session, the absolute devastation that it is for him and all the work that's gone into his football career for him and his family and friends.
9: Knights legend Clint Newton has told Seven fans in the Hunter are confident that the club can clinch its first premiership since 2001.
11: Oh, it's been a sensational turnaround. I think what Justin Holbrook has shown everyone is that, if you have a happy playing group and you bring a bit of a new system into an existing one that the players buy into, this is what can happen.
9: In the AFL, Max Gawn's taken out Melbourne's best and fairest for a fourth time, while Nick Dacos claimed the EW Copeland Trophy at Collingwood's BNF. And round 8 of the AFLW's back underway. It's the Giants up by 17 against Essendon in the second quarter. That's sport, I'm Harrison Preve.
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12: Showers and a possible storm today. We're getting to a top of 19. Tomorrow, partly cloudy with a top of 20. And then for your public holiday Monday, partly cloudy, also with a top of 20.
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12: 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And this is my last hour of playing you just great music, but it does not stop. Don't you worry. This week of music is coming up after me, but just let's pull back a bit. We've got Soft Cell, John Farnham, Noiseworks, Silverchair. They're all playing up in this next break. Right here on Mix 106.3.

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0: Rock Games winner, Queen, on Mix 106.3. If you weren't listening all through the week, we were playing this thing called Rock Games. We had a draw of, goodness, 32 different artists that we play here on Mix 106.3. And you guys got to vote on who you think was the better band or the most more iconic band or whatever you felt the need to vote for. And our winner was Queen, which would have been my shout to begin with. I did say Queen would be up there. They beat out AC/DC on Friday afternoon, and it's very well deserved. Coming up after this next break, Baby Animals, Madonna. Make sure you're sticking around right here on Mix 106.3.
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0: Cyndi Lauper on Mix 106.3. And if you weren't listening last week, we did this thing all through the week called Rock Games. And we had 32 seeded rock artists that we play on Mix 106.3. And our winner in the end was Queen. But the first elimination round was number one Queen and number 32 Cyndi Lauper. And unfortunately for Cyndi, Queen came out on top on that. Coming up after this break, Starships, Goo Goo Dolls, right here on Mix 106.3.
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0: 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Keely here, hanging out with you, playing you just great music. And unfortunately, this is where I say goodbye. Thanks for hanging out with me. It has been very fun. I will talk to you tomorrow. Make sure you're looking out for yourselves on the roads in that dreadful, dreadful weather we have today. But enjoy your long weekend, and I will talk to you tomorrow. 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
7: I'm John Fabris. Two people, one a five-year-old girl, are critically injured and another eight are also in hospital from being hit by a car in Newcastle. Police expect to lay charges against the 18-year-old P-plater allegedly driving erratically.
8: The male has been arrested. There was two other persons in the car. We had them out of there because the crowd did turn on them.
7: Crowds had been roadside to farewell the Knights for the NRL Grand Final. Oil and diesel stockpiles released by G7 nations in the next few months heralds the chance of reining back fuel prices. Energy Minister Chris Bowen's hopeful it mitigates some of the Middle East disruption.
9: The G7 release is welcome and it will, you know, more supply does put downward pressure on prices.
7: And the Chief Marketing Officer for Brisbane's 2032 Olympics has expressed delight at how the Cockatoo Crest logo in the shape of Queensland's being positively received. Brent Hill acknowledging the logo was accidentally leaked.
10: If we had our time over, maybe there's different ways that we could have done it.
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0: This week in music, there's the first of three for John Farnham coming up as Whispering Jack was released 40 years ago this week, and John Farnham is our feature artist. It's Jason Staverley here, a sad defining moment coming up in just a couple of minutes. Before the end of the hour, we'll talk to Tim Booth, the lead singer from James, who are touring Australia. In fact, they do their first show this coming Thursday in Perth, then play Sydney, Melbourne and Brisbane. Our classic album double is Odyssey number 5 from Powderfinger. A couple of tunes from that on the way. And next hour, we will run through the Aussie Top 5 from September 29th, 1980.
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0: Defining moment. It's a sad defining moment, as this week in 2017... Tom Petty went into cardiac arrest at his Malibu home and died.
22: Petty went into cardiac arrest in his Malibu home late Sunday night. He died Monday night, surrounded by loved ones and bandmates.
0: What an iconic musician and singer this guy was for so many years. Member of the Traveling Wilburys. Here's Tom's take on what every song should have.
23: How a record's made isn't important to the audience. What's important to them is what they're hearing. The rhythm section is so important, you know, it must create almost a trance, you know, between the bass drums and the rhythm instruments. And that's easy to say and hard to do. It's not so easy.
0: So many great albums from Tom Petty and the Heartbreakers. Of course, the Traveling Wilburys is a brilliant song of Tom's. Learning to Fly from 1991's Into the Great Wide Open album. It's This Week in Music.

0: This week in music, there's an addition to our birthday list. Gwen Stefani from No Doubt. We celebrate everybody who's blowing out candles and eating cake this week in the next couple of hours. Coming up, one of the comical names the Pet Shop Boys could have been known as, and we'll play Bonnie Tyler for you next.
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0: week in music's I'm the Reason for Every Song We Play, Sting is on our birthday list. That's We'll Be Together. Another couple of names to add next hour, including one half of the Pet Shop Boys. We'll also find out what the Pet Shop Boys might have been called had things been very different. We've got the Aussie Top 5 recap on the way. Another track from Whispering Jack as John Farnham is our feature artist. And Bon Jovi plays next.
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9: I'm John Fabris. 10 people are injured. One of two critically is a five-year-old girl from a car in Newcastle hitting a crowd gathered for the night's departure for the NRL Grand Final. Assistant Police Commissioner Dave Waddell has mentioned charges are likely.
10: A young 18-year-old T-plater driving erratically has lost control of the vehicle and gone into the crowd.
9: Australia's energy ministers gladly receiving G7 nations releasing large amounts of diesel and oil from stockpiles to alleviate global prices. Chris Bowen's also updated how fuel supplies are going.
11: 3.6 billion litres of fuel contracted to be delivered over the next 4 weeks. That's 100 million litres more than last week's update.
9: And a large expanse of potential storms from northern New South Wales across the ACT and into very wet parts of Victoria. But Angus Hines at the Bureau's forecasting it to ease up overnight.
12: Continue to see some rainfall around eastern Victoria on Sunday morning. But 3 p.m. Sunday, the low, the rain, it's out over the ocean.
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14: The Knights have responded to this morning's incident involving supporters who lined the streets as the team departed Newcastle for Sydney ahead of the NRL Grand Final. In a statement, the club says its thoughts are with everyone impacted and their families. Well, ARL Commission Chair Peter Vlandis says says the league is now working with police to establish what happened. The Aussie PM 13 has crushed PNG 60 points to 10 in Port Moresby. Earlier, the Aussie women ran out with a 66-6 win over the Orchids. Nick Dacos has added another accolade to his stellar AFL season, winning Collingwood's EW Copeland Trophy. The Brownlow medalist polling 519 votes, matching his father, Peter Dacos, as a two-time Magpies Best

0: than fairest.
1: I thank my family and my partner, Arlette. 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And I think Josh touched on it before, but we've all got bonds that are so much greater than football. And I'm forever grateful for that. To fly the Collingwood Football Club, I'm all in on what we're trying to achieve. And there's so much excitement.
0: That's Sport. I'm Harrison Preve.
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3: Showers and a possible storm today. We're getting to a top of 19. Tomorrow, partly cloudy with a top of 20. And then for your public holiday Monday, partly cloudy, also with a top of 20.
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8: A great book called Songs That Changed the World came out this week. We're going to talk to its author, Andrew Clark, in the next 25 minutes or so. There's another track from our feature artist, John Farnham, from Whispering Jack, that came out 40 years ago. And let's get back to the music with Bon Jovi, who got their first British number one album this week back in 1988. The album was New Jersey, and from it, here's Bad Medicine. It's This Week in Music.

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0: This week in music, there's the Pet Shop Boys. Chris Lowe is on our birthday list. Here's Neil Tennant and Chris Lowe remembering a band name that they decided not to use.
1: Oh, well, I was there with some friends in Ealing, and they had friends who worked in... Actually, it wasn't a pet shop. It was a poodle parlour called...
2: Shampoo.
1: As if our name's not bad enough, the poodle parlour...
3: No.
1: Was called Shampooch.
3: No, it wasn't. The pet shop upstairs and Shampooch was in the basement.
1: It's a pretty good name for a poodle parlour.
3: No, Shampooch. We could have been called Shampooch.
1: That would have been good, wouldn't it?
0: We also played Queen. They had 3 weeks atop the US singles chart at number one with Another One Bites the Dust this week back in 1980.
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0: A great book came out this week called Songs That Changed the World, Music of Resistance and Transformation. Andrew Clark wrote it. It's a good read. Is there any common factor between the 40-odd songs that are in this book?
7: Well, there's probably no real common factor, but most of it is that they're songs that make you think in some way, you know, whether you're thinking about the emotion of it. So you might have the emotion that say, Elvis Presley or the Beatles gave you, which gives you this spark to go out there and become mass market people and running into crowds and so forth. Or it's going to be something where the lyrics touch you and you think, oh, hang on, am I doing that right? And you know, for Australians, that Beds Are Burning is probably the best example. You know, it's the first time anybody made us think about land rights, for instance. You know, up until then, it just didn't exist. But the way they put the language, you know, it's their land, give it back, you know, all those sort of things. So, you couldn't not think about it. Whether you liked it or not, it's another story, but you couldn't not think about it because of that. So, yeah, for me, it's that, I'm going to say what you say on the back of the book, it's about the spark, you know, finding the spark, whatever that spark is. And, you know, the good ones give you a spark in some way. It lights a fire.
0: Do you have a favourite in the list?
7: Well, I'd probably go back to the song that was the inspiration for the book, which was the Sex Pistols. In this case, we used God Save the Queen. Could easily have been Anarchy in the UK. And that's probably where my interest in music that change or that causes change came about. So, you know, it's watching a documentary by Julian Temple called The Filth and the Fury. You know, it had a massive impact. You know, it upset the system. Like, elder people rebelled, you know, about it. They got blocked from playing in certain venues. There were, you know, Christian protests outside the halls that they played and all those sort of things. But they made change. And, you know, so that's the spark for this book. That's the inspiration for why it came about.
0: It's a really good read. Songs That Changed the World. Find out how Smells Like Teen Spirit from Nirvana changed the world, or U2's Sunday Bloody Sunday. It's out now.
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0: Week in Music with a reason for every song we play. There's another addition to the birthday list. Steve Balby, former bass player from Noiseworks. That's Touch. You got Jason Staveley here. We will run through everybody on our birthday list next hour. Oh, there's a heavenly birthday to acknowledge as well on the way. And a couple of tracks to play from Powderfinger's Odyssey number 5. 25 years ago, it dominated the ARIA Awards. More details on the way.
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3: I'm John Fabris. Two of 10 injured are critical from a car hitting a roadside Newcastle NRL celebration crowd this morning. Ambulance New South Wales' Tim Trent.
4: We had a 5-year-old that had some critical injuries. We also had a 67-year-old that also had some critical injuries. I mean, the rest of the patients, they were down to sort of scratches, bruises, things like that.
3: An 18-year-old man's alleged to have been revving the engine and driving erratically. Fuel prices are a chance to fall thanks to a plan from G7 leaders to release stockpiled oil. Energy Minister Chris Bowen explaining they're following Australia's suit.
5: Effectively, Australia did that when we reduced our minimum stock obligation requirements earlier in this crisis, and those arrangements would stay in place until January.
3: And Brisbane's 2032 Olympic logo of a cockatoo crest in the shape of Queensland's been accidentally leaked ahead of its scheduled release. Chief Marketing Officer Brent Hill making the best of it.
6: We wanted the clues to be out there, and now it's out there, and the reaction to it's been really positive.
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8: The Knights are keeping the Roosters guessing over who will start at hooker in tomorrow's NRL Grand Final. Harrison Graham has been named to replace suspended number 9, Phoenix Crossland. Well, Diesel Hagen is in contention to become the first player in nearly a century to debut in a decider. Coach Justin Holbrook is backing whoever gets the nod.
9: Tomorrow's, a new scenario, new game. Every game's different, and we'll be ready to face whatever. And where do I get confidence from it? It's because we've already done it, and we've done it all year.
8: To the AFL, Lachie Neal admits it's a surreal feeling to be joining Collingwood next season. The Triple Premiership star has told the club's podcast he's excited to play at the MCG.
10: Obviously played against Collingwood a lot of times, and you certainly hear the Magpie Army, especially at the G, but everywhere in Australia there's so many fans.
8: And behind the wheel, where Kimi Antonelli's fastest in practice 3 ahead of qualifying for F1's Bahrain Grand Prix in Malaysia. Aussie Oscar Piastri 8th on the timesheet. And that's sport. I'm Harrison Preve.
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11: Showers and a possible storm today. We're getting to a top of 19. Tomorrow, partly cloudy with a top of 20. And then for your public holiday Monday, partly cloudy, also with a top of 20.
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16: Everybody that's on the birthday list gets their mention and moment in the sun a little later this hour, alongside a couple of tracks from Powderfinger's Odyssey number 5. And one more from Whispering Jack, as John Farnham is our feature artist. Let's get back to the music, though, with the Oils, who this week in 2000 performed at the closing ceremony of the Sydney Olympic Games. Beds Are Burning and the Sorry Suits was their moment in the sun. And here it is on This Week in Music.

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0: It's This Week in Music, playing Orchestral Maneuvers in the Dark, as Martin Cooper from the band is on our birthday list. We're going to run through everybody on the list in the next 20 minutes or so, including Darren Middleton, guitarist extraordinaire from Powderfinger. And we'll play a couple of tracks from Powderfinger's Odyssey No. 5 as our classic album double, as 25 years ago this week, it dominated the ARIA Awards, winning a bunch of gongs, including Album of the Year.
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0: This week in music, there's our classic album double. Powderfinger's Odyssey number 5. It scooped the pool of the Arias this week 25 years ago. We played you My Happiness and My Kind of Scene. It's Jason Staveley here running through everybody on our birthday list next.
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15: 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Let's see if it sticks. Canberra has been crowned the world's best city to live in regarding quality of life, according to the Oxford Economics Global City Index. 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
18: 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Patrice Rushen is on the list.

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0: It's This Week in Music. That's the second appearance from Sting this weekend. First one was to acknowledge his birthday. That one to acknowledge the Police getting their first British number one hit single this week back in 1979. Message in a Bottle was the band's third top 20 hit. Made it to number five here in Australia. Now, coming up next week, on the 25th anniversary of their breakup, Savage Garden are our feature artist. Elton John has a defining moment. ABBA's Arrival is our classic album double. And I'm going to talk some more with Dave Perner from Soul Asylum, who are getting ready to tour with Ugly Kid Joe in the new year. That's all next weekend. Enjoy what's left of this one, and thank you for listening.
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8: Good morning, Alana McIntyre here with the latest. The driver of the car that allegedly struck 10 people in Newcastle has been charged with a 60-70-year-old still critical. A GoFundMe for a 5-year-old girl and her mother has been set up. The girl is now in a serious but stable condition. The Mayor of Newcastle is asking the Hunter community to stay united and support each other.
9: It has been one of the most incredibly joyous weeks in our city, in our community. This is not something that anybody wanted to happen, but it has. So now I call on all our Novocastrians and do what we do best. We come together.
8: Knights players have been commenting on social media posts being shared by some of the victims from hospital. They'd been injured after the car ploughed into them while they were farewelling the team. Captain Kaelin Ponga and Phoenix Crossland both wishing one man who broke his collarbone well online. Videos of a tornado tearing through the New South Wales south coast show businesses damaged and trees being pulled from their roots. The Bureau of Meteorology has described the tornado that swept through Ulladulla yesterday as very unusual. One Nation is promising to crack down on crime in Victoria as the party launches its campaign for the state election. Reporters from the ABC and SBS were not welcome to attend the rally that was held at Melbourne's Crown Casino. And several sharks have been seen off popular beaches in Perth after traces of a whale carcass were removed.
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8: Well, the Roosters will be hoping to win the NRL Grand Final for the first time in 7 years when they take on the Knights tonight in Sydney. The Chooks are the favourites ahead of the big game at Accor Stadium tonight.

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12: Hi there, Alana McIntyre here with the latest. An 18-year-old has been charged after allegedly hitting 10 people with his car that were gathering in Newcastle to farewell the Knights players heading to the NRL Grand Final. The driver, who was on his P's, has been charged with several counts of dangerous and negligent driving and is due in court today. The New South Wales Police Minister says the tragedy was preventable.
13: Driver behaviour is so important, and I can't implore people enough to please remember, when you are driving, you have to keep the people in your car safe and you have to keep pedestrians and other motorists safe. It's your responsibility.
12: A 5-year-old girl remains in a critical but stable condition. Reporters from the ABC and SBS were not welcome to attend a One Nation event in Melbourne last night, the party launching its campaign ahead of Victoria's state election, promising to gang up on gangs. Pauline Hanson addressed the packed room at Melbourne's Crown Casino.
14: The Labor Premier said One Nation terrifies you. Don't be scared of me, I'll tell you what, mate. He should be scared of you. Yeah.
12: Residents on the New South Wales south coast are cleaning up after a tornado swept through Ulladulla. The wild weather ripped through cafes and homes and tore roofs off. Severe storms also brought down trees across Sydney, with hail hitting Mosman. And millions of Australians have lost 1 hour's sleep, with the clocks in New South Wales, Victoria, Tasmania, South Australia and the ACT all jumping forward 1 hour.
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12: Trent Robinson says they all believe in the 11-day stand-down concussion rule as the Chooks prepare to take on the Knights without Connor Watson in the NRL Grand Final. The Roosters coach admits it's been tough on Connor, who was supposed to play his last game for the club before he heads to the Dragons.
16: Good man, a strong man, he's his own man, and so he had to sort of control all that.
12: And in the AFLW, Essendon has claimed its first win of the season.
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1: Today's weather is looking better than yesterday. Partly cloudy with a top of 20. Tomorrow is about the same for your public holiday. Partly cloudy with a top of 20. And then for Tuesday, mostly sunny with a top of 22.
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29: This is the show with a reason for every song we play. John Farnham's Whispering Jack has just turned 40, released this week back in 1986. So Farnsie and a bunch of tracks as our feature artist for you this weekend. We're also going to catch up with Tim Booth from the band James, who are touring. Shows get underway in the next few days. The Aussie Top 5 recap comes to us from September 29th, 1980. And Powderfinger's Odyssey No. 5 is our classic album double. Let's start with a bunch of number one albums in Britain this week. Back in 1985, it was Hounds of Love from Kate Bush. And from it, here's Running Up That Hill on This Week in Music.

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0: This week in music, there's the first of three for John Farnham coming up as Whispering Jack was released 40 years ago this week, and John Farnham is our feature artist. It's Jason Staverley here, a sad defining moment coming up in just a couple of minutes. Before the end of the hour, we'll talk to Tim Booth, the lead singer from James, who are touring Australia. In fact, they do their first show this coming Thursday in Perth, then play Sydney, Melbourne and Brisbane. Our classic album double is Odyssey number 5 from Powderfinger, a couple of tunes from that on the way. And next hour, we will run through the Aussie Top 5 from September 29th, 1980.
1: Wake up with Kristen and Nige. I said, wake
2: up, camera. The number of times I've read the phrase, so-and-so took to social media to announce their breakup or whatever, like, why?
3: Maybe in that scenario, they're done with having to have the same conversation over and over and over again. So they go, look, Jerry and I broke up.
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13: It's a sad defining moment, as this week in 2017, Tom Petty went into cardiac arrest at his Malibu home and died.
14: Petty went into cardiac arrest in his Malibu home late Sunday night. He died Monday night, surrounded by loved ones and bandmates.
13: What an iconic musician and singer this guy was for so many years. Member of the Traveling Wilburys. Here's Tom's take on what every song should have.
15: How a record's made isn't important to the audience. What's important to them is what they're hearing. The rhythm section is so important, you know, it must create almost a trance, you know, between the bass drums and the rhythm instruments. And that's easy to say and hard to do. It's not so easy.
13: So many great albums from Tom Petty and the Heartbreakers. Of course, the Travelling Wilburys is a brilliant song of Tom's. Learning to Fly from 1991's Into the Great Wide Open album. It's This Week in Music.

0: This week in music, there's an addition to our birthday list. Gwen Stefani from No Doubt. We celebrate everybody who's blowing out candles and eating cake this week in the next couple of hours. Coming up, one of the comical names the Pet Shop Boys could have been known as, and we'll play Bonnie Tyler for you next.
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0: This Week in Music's I'm the Reason for Every Song We Play. Sting is on our birthday list. That's We'll Be Together. Another couple of names to add next hour, including one half of the Pet Shop Boys. We'll also find out what the Pet Shop Boys might have been called had things been very different. We've got the Aussie Top 5 recap on the way. Another track from Whispering Jack as John Farnham is our feature artist. And Bon Jovi plays next.
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11: Good morning, Alana McIntyre here with the latest. The Steel City is banding together ahead of the NRL Grand Final after 10 people were injured by a driver who crashed into fans seeing off Knights players in Newcastle. The 18-year-old P-plater has been charged now with several offences, including negligent and dangerous driving. A GoFundMe for the 5-year-old girl has been set up. She's now in a serious but stable condition. A 67-year-old grandfather has undergone several surgeries and he remains in hospital as well. One Nation is promising to crack down on crime as it launches its campaign ahead of Victoria's state election. Pauline Hanson appeared at Melbourne's Crown Casino last night. The party's Mark Nicholson has told crowds if he has it his way, Dan Andrews and Jacinta Allen will be in prison by Christmas. Residents on the New South Wales south coast are cleaning up after a tornado ripped through Ulladulla. Angus Hines from the Weather Bureau has told the ABC it was a product of severe thunderstorm activity.
13: And yesterday conditions were pretty perfect because we had this huge band, several hundred kilometres long band of severe thunderstorms that was sweeping through New South Wales. And out of all of that band, it went through Sydney last night, it went through Illawarra.
11: The wild weather is supposed to clear in time for the NRL Grand Final in Sydney. A warning today about weight loss injections and unregulated peptides for those having surgery. Doctors say patients who are told to fast could face life-threatening risks due to delayed stomach emptying. There have been rare cases where food has gone into people's lungs during surgery.
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11: The Chooks are the favourites ahead of the NRL Grand Final in Sydney today as they take on the Knights. Daly Cherry Evans is playing his final day in the comp, 13 years since he played in a Grand Final.
14: It's such a long time between who I was then to who I am now. You know, I'm a lot older now with husband and father and all those things.
11: Alex de Minaur has reached the China Open quarterfinal and Max Verstappen has claimed pole at the Formula One Bahrain Grand Prix.
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15: Today's weather is looking better than yesterday. Partly cloudy with a top of 20. Tomorrow is about the same for your public holiday. Partly cloudy with a top of 20. And then for Tuesday, mostly sunny with a top of 22.
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0: A great book called Songs That Changed the World came out this week. We're going to talk to its author, Andrew Clark, in the next 25 minutes or so. There's another track from our feature artist, John Farnham, from Whispering Jack that came out 40 years ago. And let's get back to the music with Bon Jovi, who got their first British number one album this week back in 1988. The album was New Jersey, and from it, here's Bad Medicine. It's This Week in Music.

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0: This week in music, there's Jenny Morris. She's on our birthday list, and we'll check that in around 90 minutes. Everyone who's been celebrating this week gets their moment in the sun, including Chris Lowe from the Pet Shop Boys, one of their big hits coming up within 15 minutes. We've also got the Aussie Top 5 recap on the way this hour from September 29th, 1980.
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0: This week in music, there's the Pet Shop Boys. Chris Lowe is on our birthday list. Here's Neil Tennant and Chris Lowe remembering a band name that they decided not to use.
1: Oh, well, I was there with some friends in Ealing, and they had friends who worked in... Actually, it wasn't a pet shop. It was a poodle parlour called...
2: Shampoo.
1: As if our name's not bad enough, the poodle parlour...
3: No.
1: ...was called Shampooch.
3: No, it wasn't... The pet shop upstairs and Shampooch was in the basement.
1: It's a pretty good name for a poodle parlour.
3: No, Shampooch. We could have been called Shampooch.
1: That would have been good, wouldn't it?
0: We also played Queen. They had 3 weeks atop the US singles chart at number one with Another One Bites the Dust this week back in 1980.
4: This week in music.
0: There's more. A great book came out this week called Songs That Changed the World, Music of Resistance and Transformation. Andrew Clark wrote it. It's a good read. Is there any common factor between the 40-odd songs that are in this book?
5: Well, there's probably no real common factor, but most of it is that they're songs that make you think in some way, you know, whether you're thinking about the emotion of it, so you might have the emotion that say Elvis Presley or the Beatles gave you, which gives you this spark to go out there and become mass market people and running into crowds and so forth. Or it's going to be something where the lyrics touch you and you think, oh, hang on, am I doing that right? And you know, for Australians, that Beds Are Burning is probably the best example. You know, it's the first time anybody made us think about land rights, for instance. You know, up until then it just didn't exist, but the way they put the language, you know, it's their land, give it back, you know, all those sort of things. So you couldn't not think about it. Whether you liked it or not, it's another story, but you couldn't not think about it because of that. So, yeah, for me, it's that, I'm going to say what you say on the back of the book, it's about the spark, you know, finding the spark, whatever that spark is. And, you know, the good ones give you a spark in some way. It lights a fire.
0: Do you have a favourite in the list?
5: Well, I'd probably go back to the song that was the inspiration for the book, which was the Sex Pistols. In this case, we used God Save the Queen. Could easily have been Anarchy in the UK. And that's probably where my interest in music that change or that causes change came about. So, you know, it's watching a documentary by Julian Temple called The Filth and the Fury. You know, it had a massive impact. You know, it upset the system. Like, people... Elder people rebelled, you know, about it. They got blocked from playing in certain venues. There were, you know, Christian protests outside the halls that they played and all those sort of things. But they made change. And, you know, so that's the spark for this book. That's the inspiration for why it came about.
0: It's a really good read. Songs That Changed the World. Find out how Smells Like Teen Spirit from Nirvana changed the world, or U2's Sunday Bloody Sunday. It's out now.
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0: This week in music, with a reason for every song we play, there's another addition to the birthday list. Steve Balby, former bass player from Noiseworks. That's Touch. You got Jason Staveley here. We will run through everybody on our birthday list next hour. Oh, there's a heavenly birthday to acknowledge as well on the way. And a couple of tracks to play from Powderfinger's Odyssey number 5. 25 years ago, it dominated the ARIA Awards. More details on the way.
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8: Good morning, Alana McIntyre here with the latest. An 18-year-old is due in court over the shocking Newcastle Fan Day crash that's left 10 people hurt. NRL fans had been gathering to farewell the Knights players ahead of tonight's grand final when the car spun out of control yesterday. The driver, who was on his P's, has now been charged with several counts of dangerous and negligent driving. Daniel Halsey was standing along the road yesterday. He's told Nine it doesn't feel real.
9: The car actually came within less than a metre of us. I thought, this is it, we're gone. Fortunately, it missed us, but unfortunately, yeah, the end result was the damage.
8: A five-year-old girl's condition has improved. She's now serious but stable. A 67-year-old man also remains in hospital. Residents on the New South Wales south coast are mopping up after a tornado lifted roofs and even threw boats onto car parks. One of our listeners, Jack, says he was enjoying a peaceful flat white at a cafe in Ulladulla when the wild weather hit.
10: And then these ladies just start almost like shriek. I was next to the door and then it just slammed open. Next thing you know, all the umbrellas, tables, everything just come through like missiles.
8: Hail battered parts of Sydney last night as well. One Nation is promising to crack down on crime in Victoria as the party launches its campaign for the state election. Reporters from the ABC and SBS were not welcome to attend the rally that was held at Melbourne's Crown Casino. And flexible learning arrangements are being trialled for students in Queensland, with kids going home from a school in Brisbane around lunchtime on Fridays.
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8: With Connor Watson ruled out for the Roosters in tonight's grand final against the Knights due to that 11-day concussion rule, youngster Benaiah Lolu has been added to the Chooks' six-man interchange bench. In the AFLW, Essendon has claimed its first win of the season, beating GWS. In tennis, Alex de Minaur has reached the China Open quarterfinal, and Max Verstappen has claimed pole at the Formula One Bahrain Grand Prix.
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12: Today's weather is looking better than yesterday. Partly cloudy with a top of 20. Tomorrow is about the same for your public holiday. Partly cloudy with a top of 20. And then for Tuesday, mostly sunny with a top of 22.
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17: Everybody that's on the birthday list gets their mention and moment in the sun a little later this hour, alongside a couple of tracks from Powderfinger's Odyssey number 5 and one more from Whispering Jack, as John Farnham is our feature artist. Let's get back to the music though with the Oils, who this week in 2000 performed at the closing ceremony of the Sydney Olympic Games. Beds Are Burning and the Sorry Suits was their moment in the sun, and here it is on This Week in Music.

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0: It's This Week in Music, playing Orchestral Maneuvers in the Dark, as Martin Cooper from the band is on our birthday list. We're going to run through everybody on the list in the next 20 minutes or so, including Darren Middleton, guitarist extraordinaire from Powderfinger. And we'll play a couple of tracks from Powderfinger's Odyssey No. 5 as our classic album double, as 25 years ago this week, it dominated the ARIA Awards, winning a bunch of gongs, including Album of the Year.
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0: Classic Album Double is an iconic Aussie record. 25 years ago this week, Odyssey No. 5 from Powderfinger scooped the pool at the ARIA Awards, picking up 6 gongs on the nights, including Album of the Year, Best Group, Single of the Year for My Happiness, Highest Selling Album, and a couple of others. Here's Darren Middleton, the band's guitarist, who's also on our birthday list, talking about the songwriting democracy that was Powderfinger.
4: You do have to be open to a song being torn apart and then rebuilt at times. If anyone, if Bernard or myself brought a song into the band, it was never the song that you heard on the radio. Say a song like Sunsets or These Days, Bern would bring in at least a verse and a chorus fairly done on the acoustic guitar. And then we'll kind of shape it, we'll shape them as a band. You know, the opening keyboard was actually a keyboard line that I started playing, which just kind of happened to work. And then the sort of counter melodies that might happen on a guitar is something that Ian or myself would come up with. And then the sonic shape of it is something that the band would wholeheartedly create. And also the reason why we sort of split things 5 ways from the very beginning of the band is that we were all very well aware that even if one of us might have brought in a fairly fleshed out idea, the 5 of us were always going to spend as much time on it as anyone else, you know, in the band room. And it's also an appreciation that, you know, it is the 5 members that give life to these songs, and they don't just fall out of thin air and are suddenly huge songs. It's, you know, it's due to all the work previously.
0: And what about deciding on an album title?
4: That would just be it's just a case of everyone throwing a bunch of potential titles, you know, into the ring. You know, it's often with a song, with the song title or an album title, when you say it out loud in front of other people and you kind of know instantly whether it's just terrible or it's got potential. It's that whole kind of saying it out loud thing. And then, you know, someone will suggest, say, Odyssey No. 5, and everyone will go, yeah, that sounds pretty cool. You know, and then we'll probably take some outside influence, like our manager or agent or close friends will go, yeah, that's terrible. Or they'll go, yeah, that's really good.
0: That ARIA winning single of the year is coming up in just a couple of minutes. Here's My Kind of Scene first from Odyssey No. 5. It's our classic album double on This Week in Music.

0: This week in music, there's our classic album double. Powderfinger's Odyssey number 5. It scooped the pool of the Arias this week 25 years ago. We played you My Happiness and My Kind of Scene. It's Jason Staveley here running through everybody on our birthday list next.
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0: Happy birthday to Jenny Morris. Also, Matthew and Luke Goss, the twins from Bross. Patrice Rushen is on the list. Martin Cooper from OMD. Happy birthday, Don McLean. Mike Rutherford from Genesis and Mike and the Mechanics.

Gary Neville is on the list. Fleetwood Max, Lindsay Buckingham. Gwen Stefani. Jake Shears from the Scissor Sisters. Chris Lowe from the Pet Shop Boys. Steve Balby from Noiseworks. Powder Fingers' Darren Middleton. And Tiffany has been celebrating as well. This is I Think We're Alone Now on This Week in Music.

0: It's This Week in Music. That's the second appearance from Sting this weekend. First one was to acknowledge his birthday. That one to acknowledge the Police getting their first British number one hit single this week back in 1979. Message in a Bottle was the band's third top 20 hit. Made it to number five here in Australia. Now, coming up next week, on the 25th anniversary of their breakup, Savage Garden are our feature artist. Elton John has a defining moment. ABBA's Arrival is our classic album double. And I'm going to talk some more with Dave Perner from Soul Asylum, who are getting ready to tour with Ugly Kid Joe in the new year. That's all next weekend. Enjoy what's left of this one, and thank you for listening.
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15: Good morning, Alana McIntyre here with the latest. Excitement is building ahead of the NRL Grand Final, with Chooks fans gathering in Sydney's eastern suburbs this morning before the Roosters take on the Knights at Stadium Australia tonight. Hugo Savala's brother Xavier has told Seven the Bronte locals are ready.
16: We've got about 120 tickets today. And we're getting a party bus to the game and then a party boat too, so it should be good fun.
15: In heartwarming news, a five-year-old girl's condition has improved to serious but stable after she was injured at the Newcastle Fan Day event yesterday. 10 people were hurt after a P-plater crashed into crowds farewelling Knights players. The 18-year-old driver has been charged with several counts of dangerous and negligent driving and is due in court today. Reporters from the ABC and SBS were not welcome to attend a One Nation event in Melbourne last night. The party has launched its campaign ahead of Victoria's state election and is promising to gang up on gangs. Residents on the New South Wales south coast are cleaning up this morning after a tornado swept through Ulladulla. The wild weather ripped through cafes and homes, and roofs were even lifted off. Severe storms also brought down trees across Sydney. A security guard has managed to escape after an arsonist tried to set fire to his van in Adelaide. He'd been watching over a tobacco warehouse when the suspect started throwing liquid at his car and Molotov cocktails. And millions of Australians have lost 1 hour's sleep, with the clocks in New South Wales, Victoria, Tasmania, South Australia and the ACT all jumping forward 1 hour.
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15: Trent Robinson says they all believe in the 11-day stand-down concussion rule as the Chooks prepare to take on the Knights without Connor Watson. The Roosters coach admits it's been tough on Connor, who was supposed to play his last game for the club tonight before heading to the Dragons.
18: The absolute devastation that it is for him and all the work that's gone into his football career for him and his family.
15: And at the China Open, Alex de Minaur has made it through to the quarterfinal.
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20: Today's weather is looking better than yesterday. Partly cloudy with a top of 20. Tomorrow is about the same for your public holiday. Partly cloudy with a top of 20. And then for Tuesday, mostly sunny with a top of 22.
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20: 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And the weather is looking so much nicer than it did yesterday. But that's okay, we got through it. And your long weekend, it will be recovered. It is grand final night, grand final day here, because the Roosters are taking on the Knights in the NRL grand final. And it is also, on top of that, daylight savings. So, now that we are an hour ahead, let's just have a good time. And by having a good time, we've got great music. Extreme, Dragon, Billy Idol, all coming up right here on Mix 106.3.

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0: O'Sherry, Steve Perry on Mix 106.3. Keely here hanging out with you, playing you just great music for your Sunday. And we have a double whammy coming up after this next break from our rock games. We have Pink and Crowded House, who actually went up against each other in the rock games seeded draw in the elimination rounds. Crowded House won. But after this next break, we're playing both of them right here on Mix 106.3.
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0: Madonna on Mix 106.3. Keely here hanging out with you, playing you just great music for your Saturday. 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
10: Hi there, Alana McIntyre here with the latest. The Federal Treasurer has pointed the finger at the war in the Middle East for Australia's inflation challenge. Jim Chalmers has told the ABC's insiders the RBA has also blamed global events when it raised the interest rate earlier this week.
11: So if you look at the comments that the Governor made, you look at the statement issued by the board after they raised interest rates on Tuesday, You can see that consistent with what the government has been saying, yes, we have inflationary pressures here at home. They are made much worse by the war in the Middle East.
10: The Steel City is banding together ahead of the NRL Grand Final after 10 people were hurt by a driver who crashed into fans seeing off Knights players in Newcastle. In some good news this morning, the 5-year-old girl who was hurt is now in a serious but stable condition. A 67-year-old grandfather has undergone several surgeries and he remains in hospital as well. The 18-year-old P-plater has been charged with several offences, including negligent and dangerous driving. One Nation is promising to crack down on crime as it launches its campaign ahead of Victoria's state election. Pauline Hanson appeared at Melbourne's Crown Casino last night. Residents on the New South Wales south coast are cleaning up this morning after a tornado ripped through Ulladulla yesterday. A security guard in Adelaide has survived after an arsonist tried to set fire to his van. And a warning today about weight loss injections and unregulated peptides for those having surgery. Doctors say patients who are told to fast could